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1: Lord Peter Mandelson said the government would never regret appointing him as US ambassador, according to newly released documents. The files also reveal he declined to hand over his personal phone, as thousands of messages are published. The opposition says key questions remain unanswered, with Shadow Minister Alex Burkhardt arguing the Prime Minister's role barely features in the material.
2: Despite the fact that he was appointing a man to be head of our most senior mission, we have almost nothing in his name. It is as though somehow he appointed Peter Mandelson as ambassador without leaving any documentary trace of that decision at all.
1: A UK bid to re-enter the European Union is an inevitability, a Treasury minister has said. Lord Livermore was at the dispatch box when he shared his personal view that the UK would rejoin the 27-member bloc. This month marks a decade since voters chose to leave the EU by 52% to 48%. Disruption is set to hit the Tube as workers prepare for strike action. Members of the Rail, Maritime and Transport Union will walk out on Tuesday and Thursday, causing huge disruption to Tube services. It's despite talks between the two sides on Monday, which ended without a resolution. Gentoo penguins are being phased out of sea life aquariums following complaints about their living standards. The penguins will be moved from the London site, where they are currently housed in a basement without access to daylight or fresh air. Dr. Karis Bennett, a PETA representative, says the problem stretches further.
3: This does represent meaningful progress for the birds. However, the fundamental issue really remains that no artificial enclosure, however big, can ever replicate the freedom and the scale of penguins' natural environment.
1: And Serena Williams' comeback to tennis has been confirmed, with the 44-year-old playing doubles at the championships at Queen's Club next week. That's the latest from Radio News Hub. I'm Johnny Holmes.
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5: Delight Radio weather.
1: Heavy rain will continue for many overnight. It will move southeast by the morning, while showers also develop in the west with the risk of thunder. It's mild though, with lows of 13 degrees.
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1: Freshly released documents have intensified scrutiny of Lord Peter Mandelson's appointment as UK ambassador to Washington. Opposition parties claim key WhatsApp messages are missing, while Labour MPs have raised fresh questions about the vetting process. The government says all available documents have been disclosed, except material being withheld at the request of the police. Downing Street is calling the publication an unprecedented act of transparency. Here's Darren Jones, Chief Secretary to the Prime Minister.
2: The documents we are publishing today are one of the largest government publications ever laid before this House, costing the Cabinet Office alone over £1 million.
1: A boy who remains missing after going into a river has been named after his family were told the news that he could not have survived in the water. Mackenzie Swift, who's 11, has not been seen since he entered the River Don on Saturday, and police say the search is ongoing. More than 15 people have died in the UK after entering water during the recent heatwave. New Equality and Human Rights Commission guidance on single-sex spaces has been branded trans-exclusionary at its core by backbench Labour MPs. The draft code of practices sets out how single-sex services must be provided on the basis of biological sex under the Equality Act 2010. Backbench Labour MPs have hit out at the guidance. A member of the British Army died in a training accident in Iraq on Sunday. Defence Secretary John Healey has confirmed to the Commons. Mr. Healey says the family have been informed and have asked for a period of grace before further details are released. Healey also told the Commons he believes the government is doing more for those who serve.
3: We're renewing the nation's commitment to those who serve through the biggest pay rise for over 20 years, free childcare for forces, families across the UK, and the biggest upgrade to forces housing in a generation.
1: And 17 giant lion and lioness sculptures have been unveiled in London as England fan fever ramps up before the World Cup. From Radio News Hub, I'm Johnny Holmes.
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1: Heavy rain will continue for many overnight. It will move southeast by the morning, while showers also develop in the west with the risk of thunder. It's mild though, with lows of 13 degrees.
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1: Lord Peter Mandelson said the government would never regret appointing him as US ambassador, according to newly released documents. The files also reveal he declined to hand over his personal phone, as thousands of messages are published. The opposition says key questions remain unanswered, with Shadow Minister Alex Burkhardt arguing the Prime Minister's role barely features in the material.
2: Despite the fact that he was appointing a man to be head of our most senior mission, we have almost nothing in his name. It is as though somehow he appointed Peter Mandelson as ambassador without leaving any documentary trace of that decision at all.
1: A UK bid to re-enter the European Union is an inevitability, a Treasury minister has said. Lord Livermore was at the dispatch box when he shared his personal view that the UK would rejoin the 27-member bloc. This month marks a decade since voters chose to leave the EU by 52% to 48%. Disruption is set to hit the Tube as workers prepare for strike action. Members of the Rail, Maritime and Transport Union will walk out on Tuesday and Thursday, causing huge disruption to Tube services. It's despite talks between the two sides on Monday, which ended without a resolution. Gentoo penguins are being phased out of sea life aquariums following complaints about their living standards. The penguins will be moved from the London site, where they are currently housed in a basement without access to daylight or fresh air. Dr. Karis Bennett, a PETA representative, says the problem stretches further.
3: This does represent meaningful progress for the birds. However, the fundamental issue really remains that no artificial enclosure, however big, can ever replicate the freedom and the scale of penguins' natural environment.
1: And Serena Williams' comeback to tennis has been confirmed, with the 44-year-old playing doubles at the championships at Queen's Club next week. That's the latest from Radio News Hub. I'm Johnny Holmes.
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5: Delight Radio weather.
1: Heavy rain will continue for many overnight. It will move southeast by the morning, while showers also develop in the west with the risk of thunder. It's mild though, with lows of 13 degrees.
6: You're both on the same road. 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Just a different number of wheels. Motorbikes aren't in your way. 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

And at this time, ladies and gentlemen, for those of you who come in late, we are now having a little cooking session right here on the scene, putting the pot on in here. 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
1: Freshly released documents have intensified scrutiny of Lord Peter Mandelson's appointment as UK ambassador to Washington. Opposition parties claim key WhatsApp messages are missing, while Labour MPs have raised fresh questions about the vetting process. The government says all available documents have been disclosed, except material being withheld at the request of the police. Downing Street is calling the publication an unprecedented act of transparency. Here's Darren Jones, Chief Secretary to the Prime Minister.
2: The documents we are publishing today are one of the largest government publications ever laid before this House, costing the Cabinet Office alone over £1 million.
1: A boy who remains missing after going into a river has been named after his family were told the news that he could not have survived in the water. Mackenzie Swift, who's 11, has not been seen since he entered the River Don on Saturday, and police say the search is ongoing. More than 15 people have died in the UK after entering water during the recent heatwave. New Equality and Human Rights Commission guidance on single-sex spaces has been branded trans-exclusionary at its core by backbench Labour MPs. The draft code of practices sets out how single-sex services must be provided on the basis of biological sex under the Equality Act 2010. Backbench Labour MPs have hit out at the guidance. A member of the British Army died in a training accident in Iraq on Sunday. Defence Secretary John Healey has confirmed to the Commons. Mr. Healey says the family have been informed and have asked for a period of grace before further details are released. Healey also told the Commons he believes the government is doing more for those who serve.
3: We're renewing the nation's commitment to those who serve through the biggest pay rise for over 20 years, free childcare for forces, families across the UK, and the biggest upgrade to forces housing in a generation.
1: And 17 giant lion and lioness sculptures have been unveiled in London as England fan fever ramps up before the World Cup. From Radio News Hub, I'm Johnny Holmes.
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5: Delight Radio weather.
1: Heavy rain will continue for many overnight. It will move southeast by the morning, while showers also develop in the west with the risk of thunder. It's mild though, with lows of 13 degrees.
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1: The family of an 18-year-old who was stabbed to death with a ceremonial knife in Southampton has called for ActionNet to address what they call the national emergency of knife crime. Henry Nowak was killed in early December. His killer, 23-year-old Vikram Digwa, was jailed for 21 years yesterday. Henry's father spoke outside the court.
2: Justice alone is not enough. We want to use Henry's heartbreaking story to make change for the better. We do not want his death to be used to create further division, hatred, or tension. We want his story to make our streets safer for everyone.
1: Sir Keir Starmer chairs a cabinet meeting today as the government deal with the fallout of the latest batch of documents relating to Lord Peter Mandelson. More than 1,000 files were released yesterday, including dozens of WhatsApp messages. In them, Lord Mandelson criticised the government, saying the Prime Minister lacked verve. Donald Trump says talks with Iran are continuing at rapid pace, despite the two sides continuing to exchange fire. The US president had previously downplayed the prospect of an agreement and now believes that there will be a deal to further extend the ceasefire and reopen the Strait of Hormuz. Former SNP chief executive Peter Murrell is due to return to court a week after admitting to embezzling £400,000 of the party's money. He'll appear at the High Court in Edinburgh, where prosecutors will lay out the facts of the case. Murrell, who is the ex-husband of Nicola Sturgeon, will be sentenced later this month. And a mother of two who blacked out every time she ate has now been treated. Sarah Hall had a rare medical condition that meant she fainted over meals, with her heart stopping 12 times a day.
3: Eating became kind of quite a stressful situation for me, because I never knew kind of what would happen at each mealtime, whether I would lose consciousness or not. So it became, eating became very, very functional and unenjoyable and quite a stressful time.
1: There are only 150 reported cases of the condition worldwide, but now she's been treated in a landmark medical trial. For Home Radio News Hub, I'm Frankie Hersine.
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1: Rain clearing in most parts, lingering in the far northeast though, but widespread showers later on, some heavy and thundery in places. Highs today of around 19 degrees Celsius in the south and slightly cooler elsewhere.
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1: The family of 18-year-old Henry Nowak, who was stabbed to death with a ceremonial knife, are calling for urgent action to tackle knife crime. Henry's murderer, 23-year-old Vikram Digwar, told police he'd been the victim of racist abuse before the stabbing. The court heard that was a lie, and Digwar was handed a life sentence. Henry's father, Mark, spoke outside the court.
2: For us, there is no closure. There is no moment where the pain stops. There is no moment where the Henry-shaped hole in our family is filled. We will carry this grief every single day for the rest of our lives. But today matters. Today, Henry was believed.
1: Sir Keir Starmer is on damage control today following the latest batch of documents relating to Lord Peter Mandelson. He'll chair a cabinet meeting later after files showed infighting amongst Labour and criticism against the Prime Minister. In one message, Mandelson described Number 10 as bereft and beleaguered and in need of a complete revamp. Russia have struck Ukraine with a large-scale attack overnight, killing at least three people. A number of buildings and civilian infrastructure were damaged across Kyiv, with explosions heard through most of the night and into the early morning. Ukrainian President Volodymyr Zelensky had warned Moscow was preparing a renewed assault. An extremely rare medical condition which caused a mother of two to black out when she ate has been successfully treated. Sarah Hall's heart stopped beating properly 12 times in a single day, triggered by her swallowing. After joining a research project, she's now able to eat without fear of fainting. Sarah says it's changed her life.
3: I haven't had any symptoms. I don't get the dizziness when I eat anymore. I'm not losing consciousness, but literally since I've walked out of the hospital and every meal I've eaten since then, it's been amazing.
1: And Idris Elba will be knighted by the King at Windsor Castle today. He's among a number of stars such as Tor Blundeen and Paul Elliott, better known as Paul Chuckle, receiving honours. Sir Idris was awarded the knighthood in the New Year's honours list for services to young people. From Radio News Hub, I'm Frankie Hersine.
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5: 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New research from St. Christopher's Hospice reveals what people say matters most in their final moments. Helena Talbot Rice from the charity explains.
6: 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At St. Christopher's Hospice, we want to change how people think about hospices and end of life. So this global What Matters to You Day, we're asking you to think about what matters to you and to ask those close to you.
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1: Rain clearing in most parts, lingering in the far northeast though, but widespread showers later on, some heavy and thundery in places. Highs today of around 19 degrees Celsius in the south and slightly cooler elsewhere.
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0: Good morning, how you doing? 7 minutes past seven UK time. Welcome to Delight Radio Breakfast with me, Ian Williams. That was Losing Time from Sola Rosa featuring Meraki. We're not losing time, we've got loads of time. We're here till 10 on the show this morning.
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We're literally all over the place and glad to be so, because we want to keep you close and we want you telling all your friends and family about Delight Radio as well, where we play the music that you want to hear. Loads of that to come, including on the Breakfast Bowl of Soul this morning. We've got some Wilson Pickett for you. And two from one today is from Billy Griffin. More music now from Kennedy Ryan. And after that, we'll be taking a look at our first tranche of Traffic and Travel.

0: one more time.
1: That's Kennedy Ryan. She seems good. I like her. That's called I'm Not Leaving Him.
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1: He'll be delighted to hear that, I'm sure. Let's take our first look then at the traffic and travel this morning. And on the M66 northbound between junctions 2 and 1, there's been an accident there. One lane is closed. And at the moment, about 15 minutes worth of delay. The M66 southbound between the A56 and junction 2. Two lanes closed there because of an accident. Not sure if it's the same one, but one to be wary of if you're around that way. The M25 clockwise between junctions 8 and 9. We've got an accident there. One lane is closed as well. And on the A3 southbound between the A320 and the junction with the A31, we've got some congestion there, just busy traffic, about 15 minutes worth of delay. On the M4 westbound between junctions 3 and 4B, this doesn't sound good. There's an accident there earlier and five lanes are closed as a result of that one, and there are currently delays of an hour and a half for traffic. That's the M4 westbound between junctions 3 and 4B. Avoid if you can. On the A5 northbound between the junctions with the A428 and the A426, about 15 minutes worth of heavy traffic there. On the M56 between junctions 9 and 10, we've got some congestion there. Just about 20 minutes worth, they reckon. And the M25 clockwise between junctions 8 and 9, there was an accident there. That has been cleared, no word on any delays on that one. On the A38 southbound, the entry slip from the A610, we've got an accident there. Two lanes are closed as a result. And on the M4 westbound between junctions 2 and 3, we've got delays of an hour and a half there. I think that's all related to that earlier accident, isn't it? And on the A5 southbound between junctions with the A426 and the A428, congestion there as well, about 10 minutes worth. That's the latest for you, more in an hour or so.
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0: she has. She's been waiting a long time. That's called Don't Do Me Wrong. That came from the Sweet Candies, Papik, and the Soul Trend Orchestra all got together and produced that one for us. Currently 7:24. Tuesday the 2nd of June here on The Breakfast Show. Well, and everywhere else, to be honest. But particularly here on The Breakfast Show, I like to think. Not bigging up our part or anything. Let's take a look at today's National Day, shall we? We've got World Eating Disorders Day. This is about improving understanding and reducing stigma of eating disorders, of which there are a few, as we know, and promoting kind of prevention as well. So big up for that one. We've also got British Tomato Fortnight. As you do. That begins today. British Tomato Fortnight. Now, I like a tomato. Some people don't like tomatoes at all, do they? Some people like them before they're cooked, but not when they're cooked. And other people don't like them before they're cooked, but like them when they're cooked. So they cater for pretty much everyone. And some people don't like them at all. Leave the office early day. This is about work-life balance. Now, obviously, we can't condone that unless the boss says it's okay, in which case that's fine to do. And we'll end today with National Rocky Road Day, one of my favourite cakes if you get a good one. A few years ago, I used to work somewhere, and in the canteen there, it was nothing to do with radio, but in the canteen, they used to make their own cakes in there, and their Rocky Road, I've had a few good ones over the years, but theirs was the absolute best. And I used to quite often on a Friday morning, mid-morning, go and get a nice cup of coffee and a piece of their Rocky Road cake as my treat for the week for what I like to think was doing a good job. But yeah, Rocky Road, very nice. Love it. Right, we've got more music on the way after we've heard from the Delight Radio Business News guys.
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2: Strikes by London Underground drivers are to go ahead today after talks failed to resolve a dispute over the working week. Members of the Rail, Maritime and Transport Union will walk out today and Thursday, causing huge disruption to tube services. The two sides met for several hours on Monday, but the talks ended without any resolution. Activity across UK factories grew at the fastest pace for 4 years last month, despite pressure from soaring inflation, according to new figures. The S&P Global UK Manufacturing PMI survey, watched closely by economists, showed a reading of 53.9 in May, up slightly from 53.7 in April. Any reading above 50 indicates that activity is growing. And house prices softened in May, with the first monthly dip in property values recorded so far this year, according to an index. The average UK house price dipped by 0.6% month-on-month in May, the first month-on-month fall since a 0.3% decrease in December 2025, according to Nationwide Building Society.

Oh, quite haunting, that one. What do you reckon? That was from Claxey called Before the Sun. And you know what? As that played, something weird happened. And it's not a gag or anything. It's absolutely genuine. It was pretty grey and drab outside when that song started, where I am. And as it was playing, it's brightened up and the sun has shone in. Honestly, it is the truth, honestly. And if I was joking, I would have said so. But absolutely genuine. And I opened the window as well and the birds are singing. Yeah, there they are. Look, they've come out as well because of this. No, it genuinely did. And it's kind of weird, that sort of thing, don't you think? Kind of spooks me a little bit. Who's this then? It's Anita Ward. Of course it is. Ring My Bell. After this, bit of train and tube news on Delight Radio. And bit of strike action on the London Underground as well.

0: Light a Wall. And Ring My Bell on Delight Radio Breakfast. Right then, into the world of trains we go. And firstly, as always, on the... on the main line, let's see what we got there. We've got on South Western Railway, services at a standstill between Fulwell and Shepperton. On South Western Railway as well, trains are not stopping eastbound between West Byfleet and Esher. The station's closed and trains are not stopping on South Western at Berrylands. On Thames Link and Great Northern, we've got a reduced service between King's Cross and Hitchin. And also on Thames Link, we've got reduced service between Three Bridges and Horsham. And normal services resumed on Chiltern Railways between Marylebone and Sudbury and Harrow Road. And that is following earlier signal problems. Now, on to the London Underground. We've got reduced service on the Bakerloo line between Elephant and Castle and Queen's Park for the strike action. No service on the rest of the line. No service on the central line between White City and Liverpool Street, and minor delays on the rest of the line for the same reason. No service on Circle and Waterloo and City lines for strike action. Severe delays on the Hammersmith and City and District line for strike action. And so it won't surprise you to know, trains still not stopping eastbound at Barons Court on the District and Piccadilly lines. Severe delays on the Hammersmith and City and District lines for strike action. Minor delays on the Jubilee line for the same. Reduced service on the Metropolitan line, Baker Street and Aldgate, and minor delays on the rest of the line. Severe delays on the Victoria line and the Northern line. Severe delays on the Piccadilly line between Cockfosters and Arnors Grove. No service on the rest of the line. And on the Victoria line, severe delays as well. And no service on the Circle and Waterloo and City lines. All of those for strike action.
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Yes, she is. That is Looking Lovely from Robin Thicke and Shaggy. No, it's not right, is it? I can't say Shaggy without saying Shaggy. There he is. Brilliant. Do you know what? It's 7:43 and we've reached our breakfast bowl of soul time already. And Chef's been beavering away on this down in the kitchen. And this morning we've got a classic for you from Wilson Pickett's In the Midnight Hour. And here's what we found out. It was released in 1965 and became Wilson Pickett's breakthrough hit, helping establish him as one of the leading voices of Southern soul music. The song was co-written by Pickett himself and Steve Cropper, guitarist for the Stax Record House Band. It was recorded on the 12th of May 1965 at the legendary Stax Studios in Memphis, Tennessee. The song reached number one on the Billboard R&B chart and crossed over to the pop audience as well, peaking at number 21 on the Billboard Hot 100. In the UK, it climbed to number 12 on the singles charts in 1965. The song's famous groove was influenced by a dance craze called The Jerk, according to Steve Cropper. Atlantic executive Jerry Wexler encouraged the musicians to emphasize the backbeat differently to match the way young people were dancing. The phrase In the Midnight Hour was inspired by Pickett's earlier singing style and became the foundation for the song's lyrics and hook. The recording featured several renowned Stax session musicians, including Steve Cropper, Donald Dunn, and Al Jackson Jr. It sold more than 1 million copies and earned Pickett his first Grammy nomination. The song is widely regarded as a soul music classic and was inducted in the Rock and Roll Hall of Fame list of influential recordings. In 1999, the recording was inducted into the Grammy Hall of Fame as well, and in 2017, it was selected for preservation in the National Recording Registry because of its cultural and historical significance. The song has been covered by numerous artists, including famously Roxy Music, The Jam, and the boss Bruce Springsteen, who often performed it live. Many music historians consider In the Midnight Hour one of the defining recordings of the Southern soul sound that emerged from Memphis during the 1960s. A lot of info about it there. It's time to hear it.

0: Oh, that's a breakfast bowl of soul right there. Extra dollop of soul in there from Chef. Well done. He's away then to work on the breakfast smoothies now. We'd like to keep him busy, you know. Otherwise, he gets too lazy. More music on the way in just a moment. We've got some Marcus Scott and Stay in Love in precisely 1 minute and 4 seconds time.
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That's Don West. There's a photo of him here. He's a pretty cool looking dude. That is called Julia. One more to come before the news called Slow Down. Sounds like a good idea to me. And it comes from Moods and Damien Tree. I'll see you shortly.

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1: The family of an 18-year-old who was stabbed to death with a ceremonial knife in Southampton have called for action to address what they call the national emergency of knife crime.
2: We need real solutions. We need investment in prevention. We need stronger action on the sale, the ownership, and carrying of all knives. And as this case so painfully demonstrates, we need common sense applied to our law.
1: That's the father of Henry Nowak speaking after 23-year-old Vikram Digwar was jailed for 21 years. Henry had been accused of racism, although that was found not to be true. He was handcuffed when he collapsed from his injuries. At least 11 people are now confirmed to have been killed after Russia launched a massive attack on Ukraine. Explosions were reported throughout the night and into the morning across the country, with a number of civilian infrastructure targeted. Ukrainian President Volodymyr Zelensky had been warning that Russia were preparing to ramp up their attacks. Nicola Sturgeon's ex-husband is back in court today after admitting to embezzling £400,000 of the SNP's money. Former party chief executive Peter Murrell spent the money on a number of items, including two cars and a motorhome. Prosecutors will lay out the facts of the case. The UK's net zero economy now supports over 1 million workers, delivering £105 billion in economic value in 2025. The Confederation of British Industry says the number of jobs and services that contribute towards cutting emissions is growing rapidly. It includes things like solar panel installers, renewable tech suppliers, and clean energy company executives. And a woman has been treated for a rare medical condition that would make her faint after every meal. 50-year-old Sarah Hall has now taken part in a medical trial to stop her from blacking out at the dinner table.
3: I feel particularly lucky to have been part of the trial, to have had my life changed, but also to sort of raise awareness to others that it's had such a positive impact on my life.
1: It's thought the condition only affects around 150 people across the world. From Radio News Hub, I'm Frankie Hess. Sign.
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1: Rain clearing in most parts, lingering in the far northeast though, but widespread showers later on, some heavy and thundery in places. Highs today of around 19 degrees Celsius in the south and slightly cooler elsewhere.
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That's Mama's Gun and The Hardest Yards. 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Hey, how good does that sound? All right, it is 8 minutes past 8 UK time, second hour of breakfast for this morning. And coming up in this hour, amongst other things, we've got Two From One from Billy Griffin. And also, we've got your celebrity birthdays to have a look at. And have we got a mixed bag of people for you today? Oh my goodness, have we. This is Diodato. Never Knew Love. On Delight Radio Breakfast. Playing the music you want to hear, that's what we do.

0: so nice. Tedra Moses and Single. That's the sort of music you need if you're having a bit of a chaotic morning, isn't it? Racing around, sorting loads of things out, sorting yourself out, sorting the breakfast out. You just want to sit down and relax. And even if you can't do that, just having it on in the background, that usually does the business, doesn't it? 8:18, it is Delight Radio Breakfast. Konya Doss next and Brightest Skies. And after that, we'll be diving into the world of traffic and travel once again.
1: You are approaching your destination. Be sure to buckle up. 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
1: That was Konya Doss at Bright Skies. Lovely vocal. Let's have a look on the roads then. Firstly, on the A20 on this round. Westbound between the M25 and the junction with the A223 is about 10 minutes worth of congestion there. The M1 southbound between junction 25 and 23A, around 15 minutes it'll take to get through that section.

0: two lanes closed on the M66 southbound between junctions 56 and junction 2 because of a road traffic accident. On the A38 eastbound, 15 minutes worth of delay between A382 and the junction with the A380. The M4 Spur Road southbound between junctions 4 and 4A, around half an hour it's going to take to get through that. Junctions 7 and 9 clockwise, M25, around 2 hours to get through there at the moment. The M4 westbound between junctions 3 and 4B, there's an accident there. All five lanes are closed and around 2 hours worth of delay is what they're telling us at the moment. And on the M25 anti-clockwise between junctions 28 and 27, about 15 minutes worth of heavy traffic there. That'll do us for now. We'll take one final look in about an hour or so. It's currently 8:24. 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Good morning.
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4: former England boss Kevin Keegan has revealed he has stage 4 cancer. His family said in January the ex-Liverpool and Newcastle player had been diagnosed with the disease. Some of the England squad have landed in Miami ahead of the World Cup. They'll spend 5 days getting used to the stifling heat. Temperatures at their Palm Beach training camp are expected to be more than 30 degrees Celsius. It's the start of a journey that England hopes finishes in glory on July the 19th by ending 60 years of disappointment and winning the tournament for the first time since 1966. Anthony Joshua is preparing to take on little-known Albanian Christian Prenger on July the 25th in his first appearance since surviving a car crash in Nigeria in December.
5: I've got full belief. I just know exactly what I need to do. I'm not worrying. I respect him. I respect every opponent. But when I look at myself, I know what I've got to do and I know I'm going to deliver.
4: And Serena Williams' comeback to tennis has been confirmed, with the 44-year-old playing doubles at the championships at Queen's Club next week.
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Ollie Hannaford there and Time of Day. We've got two from one in just a moment from Billy Griffin. Not Ollie. We just heard from Ollie. Don't want too much of him, do we? Sad to hear on the sports news there about the news concerning Kevin Keegan, stage 4 cancer. What a character, and what a successful footballer he was with Liverpool and Hamburg in particular, Newcastle, Southampton as well. European Footballer of the Year before it was called the Ballon d'Or. I believe he won it 2 years in a row when he was in Germany. England captain as well. I remember my dad when I was about, I think I was about 13, 14 years old in the late 70s, and he took me to Wembley to see an England international, World Cup qualifier it was. And when Keegan ran out, it's sort of like half an hour or so before the game, the team come out for a bit of a warm-up. And Keegan ran out and got a magnificent reception with everyone chanting his name. I remember that left a big impression on me then. And then, of course, later on, he went on to become a manager as well, successfully with Newcastle, Fulham, Manchester City and England as well. Not so successfully, but yeah, what a man of football, and always sad to hear something like that. And also, while we're on that subject, it's been... released that American jazz and R&B musician Dexter Wansel has sadly passed away a day or so ago in America. And Mick Brown, the man himself from Mid Morning Delight, of course, from 10, will be playing a few tracks in tribute to Dexter on the show this morning. Okay, 8:31, let's hear from Billy Griffin, 2 from 1.

0: Hope you enjoyed that. 2 from 1 from Billy Griffin. First up, it was Serious, and then by far his biggest hit, the brilliant Hold Me Tighter in the Rain. It's just coming up to 8:42. Let's have a peek around the train situation then, shall we? First up on the main line as ever, and we are starting on Great Western Railway. No service between Lisgard and Loo at the moment down in... where is that? That's Devon, isn't it? Where is Devon or... Anyway, it's down there, southwest. Southwestern Railway. No service between Fulwell and Shepparton at the moment. We got the station closed and trains not stopping on Southwestern Railway at Berrylands. Delays of up to 20 minutes and some cancellations on Thames Link and Great Northern trains between King's Cross and Hitchin in Hertfordshire. Reduced service on Thames Link between Three Bridges and Horsham. And that is it. A bit busier on the London Underground, of course, this morning because of strike action. We got no service on the Bakerloo line between Queen's Park and Harrow and Wealdstone. Severe delays on the rest of the line. No service on the Central line between White City and Liverpool Street. Minor delays on the rest of the line. No service on the Circle line and the Waterloo and City line as well for the same reasons. Severe delays on the Hammersmith and City and District lines as well. Severe delays on Hammersmith and City. And also no service on the Metropolitan line between Baker Street and Aldgate. Minor delays on the rest of the line. Severe delays on the Victoria and Northern lines. Severe delays on the Piccadilly line between Cockfosters and Arnas Grove. And no service on the rest of the line. And severe delays on the Victoria line. And no service on the Circle and Waterloo and City lines. Sounds like a good day to avoid the London Underground.
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1: Oh, what a brilliant version of a fantastic song. That is Feeling Good from Si Smith with Dominique Xavier. She sounds very exotic, doesn't she? By name and by voice as well. Absolutely love that. Hope you did too. Got to say good morning to Steve Nida Carpet Smith from PJ Flooring and Steve's partner Val. They are off this morning to Brazil, of all places, to visit Val's family off there for 3 weeks. And they're going to be spreading the word, taking Delight with them. Steve says they're going to be listening while they're over there. And also they got their Delight Radio t-shirts. So yeah, that's fantastic. I wonder if Tony J will let us do a show from over there. I know the answer already. I know what he'll say if I raise that. But anyway, it's worth a try, isn't it? Have a brilliant trip, guys, and enjoy it. Enjoy it, do. I know you will. And spread the word, as you say. The T-shirts, by the way, we mentioned earlier on about if you vote for the track of the month, you're in the chance of winning one. But you can also buy them as well, the Delight Radio T-shirts. Go to the website, delightradio.com, and there is a shop option on there as well. So they are very nice. I do have one myself. In fact, I think I might even have two. I'm not sure. But yeah, they're good. Good quality, and you'll look good in it. I know you will. Let's look at some celebrity birthdays for today, the 2nd of June. First up, we got Dana Carvey, US comedian and actor, famous from Saturday Night Live and Wayne's World. Dana is 71 years old today. Then we've got Charlie Watts, the legendary drummer from the Rolling Stones, born on this day in 1941 and passed away in 2021. Marvin Hamlisch up next, US composer and an EGOT winner, which I did know what that stands for. It means that he's won an Emmy, a Grammy, an Oscar and a Tony for his music, born, which is quite a considerable achievement, really. Born on this day in 1944, left us in 2012. Then we got the English author and poet Thomas Hardy, born on this day in 1840, passed away in 1928. Then we've got a legendary Argentinian and Manchester City footballer, Sergio Aguero, most famous, of course, for that Aguero moment when City won the title. He's 38 years old today. And then if you're of a certain generation, you'll know this name, Johnny Weissmuller. Yeah, five-time Olympic gold medalist in the swimming pool, German, US, but also most famous, well, as famous, more famous if you're a bit younger, as Tarzan. He was Tarzan for many, many years, born on this day in 1904 and left us in 1984. And finally, celebrating today, great vocalist, the lead singer from Spandau Ballet, Tony Hadley, is 66 years old today. So a happy birthday to some of those guys. Happy heavenly birthday to the others, and a happy birthday to you and anyone you may know who is celebrating today.

face. I love you, babe. Who loves you, baby? We got Lo-Fi Riders and Felicia playing us up to the news at 9 o'clock, which means those breakfast smoothies are on the way and our countdown to Mick Brown will begin.

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1: The family of an 18-year-old who was stabbed to death with a ceremonial knife in Southampton has called for action to address what they're calling the national emergency of knife crime. Henry Nowak was killed in early December. His killer, 23-year-old Vikram Digwal, was jailed for 21 years yesterday. Henry's father spoke outside the court.
2: Justice alone is not enough. We want to use Henry's heartbreaking story to make change for the better. We do not want his death to be used to create further division, hatred, or tension. We want his story to make our streets safer for everyone.
1: Russia have struck Ukraine with a large-scale attack overnight, killing at least 11 people. A number of buildings and civilian infrastructure were damaged across Kyiv, with explosions heard through most of the night and into the early morning. Ukrainian President Volodymyr Zelensky had warned Moscow was preparing a renewed assault. So Keir Starmer chairs a cabinet meeting today as the government deal with the fallout of the latest batch of documents relating to Lord Peter Mandelson. More than 1,000 documents were released yesterday, including dozens of WhatsApp messages. In them, Lord Mandelson criticised the government, saying the Prime Minister lacked verve. The first of two 24-hour London Underground driver strikes have begun this morning. It's expected to cause huge disruption to the tube network, and it follows failed last-minute talks to resolve a dispute over the working week. An extremely rare medical condition which caused a mother of two to black out when she ate has been successfully treated. Sarah Hall's heart stopped beating properly 12 times in a single day, triggered by swallowing. After joining a research project, she's now able to eat without fear of fainting. Sarah says it's changed her life.
3: I haven't had any symptoms. I don't get the dizziness when I eat anymore. Obviously, I'm not losing consciousness, but literally since I've walked out of the hospital and every meal I've eaten, and since then, it's been amazing.
1: And Taylor Swift confirms she has written an original song for the upcoming Toy Story 5. From Radio News Hub, I'm Frankie Hersein.
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1: Rain clearing in most parts, lingering in the far northeast though, but widespread showers later on, some heavy and thundery in places. Highs today of around 19 degrees Celsius in the south and slightly cooler elsewhere.
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That's terrific, that. Jalen Ngonda, a fantastic Jalen Ngonda, in my opinion. And hang it on the shelf, why not? Good a place as any. 6 minutes after nine, Delight Radio Breakfast. We're into our final hour. The countdown to Mick Brown is on. He's here just after 10 with Mid-Morning Delight and loads of Dexter One Soul tributes coming up on the show. But right now, it is time for Chef's Breakfast Smoothies. I hope you can sit back, relax, and enjoy these with me.

0: Good stuff. Wow. Absolutely, definitely. As far as breakfast smoothies go, they were pretty smooth, weren't they? First up, it was one of my favourites, the great George Benson and Turn Out the Lamplight. Love that. And then one of our standards, Gregory Abbott and Shake You Down on Delight Radio.
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0: That was the Lovebirds featuring Izzo or Izzo Fitzroy, I don't know. And it's called Wrap Me Up, like a big old Christmas present. We shall be taking our final look at the traffic and travel in just a moment or two. But firstly, I've got to say good morning to Palencia in Mallorca. Now, my cousin Bev Lang is over there with her husband Steve, and they've had, in the villa they're in, they've had loads of people in and out of the place, loads of relatives, children, grandkids have been there over the last couple of weeks, but all but one of them have left now. My niece Hannah is currently still out there with them, so Bev says he's very quiet now, and all the others that left, I think they left yesterday. I believe all the others all had flight delays, which is a bit of a nightmare as well. Anyway, hope you're doing well, guys. They got Delight Radio on, spreading the word in Mallorca. See, we're everywhere. We're in Brazil later on today and Mallorca at the moment. And enjoy the last few days of your trip and catch up with you soon. All the very best.
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0: Let's take our final look this morning then at the traffic and travel situation. And on the A56 southbound between the A681 and the junction with the M66, we've got 30 minutes worth of congestion there. Onto the M25 clockwise between junctions 8 and 9, there's an accident involving an overturned vehicle there. Two lanes are closed and about 2 hours worth of delay is expected on that one. Avoid if you can. Onto the M66 southbound between the A56 and at junction 2. Following an accident there, two lanes are closed. The A38 eastbound between the junctions with the A382 and the A380, about 10 minutes worth of busy traffic there. On the M4 spur southbound between junctions 4 and 4A, we've got about half an hour's worth of heavy traffic there at the minute. On the M4 westbound between junctions 3 and 4B, an accident there, five lanes are closed and 2 hours worth of delay on that. The M40 southbound between junctions 8A and junction 6, we've got an accident there. One lane is closed and it's taking about 20 minutes to get through at the minute. And on the M23 northbound between junctions 8 and 7, there's about

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4: Britain's Got Talent star Susan Boyle has revealed her latest project just days after unveiling a dramatic new look. The 65-year-old Scottish singer teased her comeback last week with photos on social media showcasing her glamorous new look. It consisted of a sleek blonde bob, sunglasses and a long brown fur coat. Charlie XCX has announced she will release her seventh studio album, Music, Fashion, Film, this summer. The chart topper, known for songs including Boom Clap, I Love It and her Brat album, which sparked a cultural phenomenon, said the upcoming 11-track record will be released on July the 24th. And Dame Mary Berry has said that she and her family were so lucky to have had her late son William, who gave them a wonderful life. The TV cook and former Great British Bake Off judge, who's 91, lost her youngest son in a car accident in 1989 when he was just 19. Speaking to Fern Cotton on her Happy Place podcast, Dame Mary said keeping busy got her through the grief.
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0: And we're MF Robots. The only way to get up in the morning is with Ian Williams on Delight Breakfast as he plays you the music you want to hear.
2: Oh, thank you very much. You say the nicest things. That was the MF Robots and The Pressure on Delight Radio. We've got newspaper headlines on the way after we've heard from Mikey Moore and Andy T and all the people.

That's all the people. So I had a look at the newspaper headlines, and bar one or two, they're literally all Peter Mandelson. And I think we've heard enough about him, haven't we? So let's just play some music instead. I think that's a much better idea. This is Peter Brown, Dance With Me.

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0: as Gloria tells, and you're the only one for me on Delight Radio is true, you know. These guys are for you as well. They're all coming up today on the station. We got Mick, of course, after the 10 o'clock news with Mid-Morning Delight. Michael Barnes then in at 1 this afternoon on a bit of Afternoon Delight for you through until 4. Then it's the turn of Mark Dodson on Drive Time. Tuesday Night Delight follows at 7. A bit of waterball music for you. And then Jack Locker takes to the air. Every Track Matters at 9 o'clock. It surely does with Jack. And then Lover's Delight with Melissa, or even Melissa, will round it all off at 11 o'clock through until 1 tomorrow morning. Who on earth is Melissa? Anyway, I quite like that name. Let's have a look at the trains then for the final time this morning, shall we? It has been busy, particularly on the underground, but firstly on the main line, we've got no service on Great Western Railway between Liscard and Loo. No service on South Western between Fulwell and Shepparton. Disruption on and delays on some cancellations on Great Western between London Paddington and Reading and London Paddington and Heathrow Terminal 4. We've got station closed and trains not stopping on South Western Railway at Berrylands. Delays of up to 20 minutes and some cancellations on Thames Link and Great Northern between King's Cross and Hitchin. And delays of up to a quarter of an hour on Thames Link between Three Bridges and Horsham. Services are at a standstill on Thames Link and South Eastern between Otford and Swanley this morning. Delays of up to 20 minutes on Southern between Oxted and Uckfield as well. Chiltern Railways, delays of up to 20 minutes and some cancellations between Marylebone and Sudbury and Harrow Road. And that is it for the main line on the London Underground because a strike action is affecting all of these. We got no service on the Bakerloo line between Queen's Park and Harrow and Wilston. Severe delays on the rest of the line. No service on the central line between White City and Liverpool Street. Minor delays on the rest of the line. No service on the Circle line and Waterloo and City line. Severe delays on the Hammersmith and City and District lines as well. And also severe delays or no service on the Metropolitan line between Baker Street and Aldgate. Minor delays on the rest of the line. Minor delays on the Northern line too. And severe delays on the Piccadilly line between Cock Fosters and Arnold's Grove. No service on the rest of the line. Severe delays on the Victoria line and no service on the Circle line and Waterloo and City. So a bit of a mess on the underground today. Avoid, if at all possible. It is 9:49.
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Down and Kay Klass. Two can play that game. They most certainly can. That's pretty much it for breakfast for today. Like I Like It is going to be our final song this morning from Aura. Thanks for your company. I'll see you tomorrow. Hump Day Wednesday tomorrow, can you believe? 7 o'clock in the morning we get together. Hopefully you can join us then. Have yourself a brilliant Tuesday. Mick Brown is up next with the Dexter Wansel tribute. He's got three songs at 10 and then for the Smoochies at 11, three that he produced. I will see you tomorrow. Take care. Bye-bye. Oh, like more.

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1: The family of 18-year-old Henry Novak, who was stabbed to death with a ceremonial knife, are calling for urgent action to tackle knife crime. Henry's murderer, 23-year-old Vikram Digwa, told the police he'd been the victim of racist abuse before the stabbing. The prosecution say that was a wicked lie. Henry's father, Mark, spoke outside the court.
2: There is no moment where the pain stops. There is no moment where the Henry-shaped hole in our family is filled. We will carry his grief every single day for the rest of our lives. But today matters. Today, Henry was believed.
1: The body of an 11-year-old boy has been recovered after he went into a river in South Yorkshire. Mackenzie Swift had last been seen entering the River Don on Saturday evening. Rescue teams had been searching for him since. Officers have thanked the public for their help trying to find him. At least 11 people are now confirmed to have been killed after Russia launched a massive attack on Ukraine. Explosions were reported throughout the night and into the morning across the country, with a number of civilian infrastructure targeted. Ukrainian President Volodymyr Zelensky had been warning that Russia were preparing to ramp up their attacks. Keir Starmer is on damage control following the latest batch of documents relating to Lord Peter Mandelson. He'll chair a cabinet meeting today after files showed infighting amongst Labour and criticism against the Prime Minister. In one message, Mandelson described Number 10 as bereft and beleaguered and in need of a complete revamp. And a mother of two who blacked out every time she ate has now been treated. Sarah Hall had a rare medical condition that meant she fainted after meals, with her heart stopping 12 times a day.
3: Eating became kind of quite a stressful situation for me, because I never knew kind of what would happen at each mealtime, whether I would lose consciousness or not. So it became, eating became very, very functional and unenjoyable and quite a stressful time.
1: Well, she's now been treated in a landmark medical trial. There are only 150 reported cases of the condition worldwide. For On Radio News Hub, I'm Frankie Hersine.
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1: Widespread showers, sometimes heavy and even thundery at times, particularly on the south coast and the far north. Drier across some eastern and central parts, with highs of 19 degrees Celsius.
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12: What a wonderful breakfast that was. Thank you, Ian, for serving up a full English on Terrific Tuesday. And we start with some rather sad musical news today, that Philadelphia International Records superstar Dexter Wenzel, artist, singer, musician, composer, producer, has passed away at the age of 75. But he has left us some wonderful music. This is Mid-Morning Delights on Delight Radio.

0: What a mega way to kick off our Tuesday mid-morning delights, but a sad way as well. The sad passing of Dexter Wansel, the Sound of Philadelphia performer, producer, arranger. But he's left us some wonderful music. And at 11 o'clock, we'll go in the back seat with three absolute beautiful smoochers, some window steamers produced by the man himself from Philadelphia. So we do that at 11 o'clock. Well, we've got birthdays to celebrate today. It's the birthdays of where we got here today. Sybil, we got the birthday of Chubby Tavares and Charles Miller from War. So we do those next.
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0: Great music for Terrific Tuesday. It is Mid-Morning Delights. Mick Brown here. We're here till 1. Music and fun. Don't forget those Dexter Wensel produced smoochy classics at 11 o'clock in Lots of Love at 11. The sad news this morning that Dexter Wensel sadly passed away over the last day or so. Real Love, Crack and Smack out of Holland. And we've still got those wonderful memories of Friday and Saturday nights out when they were the big nights.
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0: Bruno Mars coming to the UK with Anderson .Paak as well. So hopefully a little Silk Sonic session of those big gigs.
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0: coming up to 11 o'clock. Lots of love at 11 for a weird day today. It was chucking it down with rain overnight. Then it kind of brightened up, and now the rain is kind of that irritating, drizzly stuff. We'll update you on the weather. We'll update you on all the breaking news as well. And then Dexter Wenzel sadly passed away yesterday. Three songs for the backseat that he produced, and they're real steamers.
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2: The family of an 18-year-old who was stabbed to death with a ceremonial knife in Southampton have called for action to address what they call the national emergency of knife crime.
3: We need real solutions. We need investment in prevention. We need stronger action on the sale, the ownership, the carrying of all knives. And as this case so painfully demonstrates, we need common sense applied to our law.
2: That's the father of Henry Novak speaking after 23-year-old Vikram Digwal was jailed for 21 years. Henry had been accused of racism, though that was found not to be true. Search teams have recovered the body of an 11-year-old boy who went missing in the River Don in South Yorkshire. Mackenzie Swift was last seen entering the water on Saturday evening, prompting a 48-hour search. Russia have struck Ukraine with a large-scale attack overnight, killing at least 11 people. A number of buildings and civilian infrastructure were damaged across Kyiv, with explosions heard through most of the night and into the early morning across the country. Ukrainian President Volodymyr Zelensky had warned Moscow was preparing for a renewed assault. Former SNP chief executive Peter Murrell has returned to court this morning, a week after admitting to embezzling £400,000 of the party's money. He appeared at the High Court in Edinburgh, where prosecutors laid out the facts of the case. A woman has been treated for a rare medical condition that would make her faint after every meal. 50-year-old Sarah Hall has now taken part in a medical trial to stop her from blacking out at the dinner table.
4: I feel particularly lucky to have been part of the trial, to have had my life changed, but also to sort of raise awareness to others that it's had such a positive impact on my life that I would hope that others would benefit from it.
2: It's thought the condition only affects around 150 people around the world. And Taylor Swift's confirmed that she's written an original song for the upcoming Toy Story 5. She says she's always dreamed of writing for the franchise, saying she's adored it since the first one came out in 1995. From Radio News Hub, I'm Frankie Hersine.
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2: Widespread showers, sometimes heavy and even thundery at times, particularly on the south coast and the far north. Drier across some eastern and central parts, with highs of 19 degrees Celsius.
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0: Is it amazing if you you didn't know that Dexter Wansel had produced those songs? It didn't take long, once you start listening to him in a different way, to find that he had the magic touch on those songs. How wonderful as well. Sadly passed away today, Dexter Wansel, but produced those wonderful Philly songs for Love TKO's Teddy P, Stylistics, Hurry Up This Way Again, and Nights Over Egypt, Jones Girls. More Lots of Love at 11 tomorrow. This is Terrific Tuesday. We are on Mid-Morning Delights action till 1.
1: Tank fly, boss walk, jam, nitty gritty. 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

0: got a kind of 60s sound to that, hasn't it? Jalin Ngonda. It's called Hang on the Shelf. Say, World Cup starts next week. England, New Zealand on Saturday night. A little World Cup warm up.
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0: believe how quick 2 hours zips by. That's why it's always great if you're listening at work to Delight, that your day is over before it's begun. Afternoon Delights will help you through from 1 o'clock. Right, after the news and the weather, we're going to have some of our birthdays again today. Some nice birthdays to celebrate today. Charles Miller from the wonderful funk band War. Nice one. Sybil, her birthday today. And from Tavares, Chubby Tavares. So we'll be saying happy birthday to them as we hit high noon on terrific Tuesday. Mid-morning delights. Music you want to hear? Mick Brown in the morning.
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2: Watchdog investigators will meet the family of murder victim Henry Novak after outrage over his treatment by police officers as he lay dying. The 18-year-old was stabbed to death with a ceremonial knife. His murderer, 23-year-old Vikram Digwa, told police that he'd been the victim of racist abuse before the stabbing. The family of Vikram Digwa have apologised to the family of Henry and for bringing the Sikh community into disrepute. Here's Reform UK leader Nigel Farage.
3: Henry's family have responded to this in just the most extraordinarily dignified way. But I suggest the rest of us respond to this with pure, cold rage.
2: Next, Nicola Sturgeon's ex-husband's back in court after admitting to embezzling £400,000 of the SNP's money. Former party chief executive Peter Murrell spent the money on a number of items, including two cars and a motorhome. Prosecutors have laid out the facts of the case. Lord Peter Mandelson should never have been appointed as ambassador to the US. Well, that's what Yvette Cooper has said. It came as she declined to say whether Keir Starmer is a strong and effective leader. Yesterday, the government released a second tranche of more than 1,000 pages of documents related to the case. It's World Eating Disorders Action Day. The aim is to tackle the stigma around eating disorders and raise awareness. Thomas Freeston is from the charity Beat.
4: They might think it's someone who suffers from anorexia, who's typically female, but actually it affects anyone. Age, gender, ethnicity, and it can come in a different sort of weights, shapes and sizes.
2: And the Princess of Wales is to join the King and Queen at a cancer charity reception this evening. Kate, who revealed she was in remission at the start of last year, will appear at the Royal Gathering in honour of Cancer Research UK. That's the latest from Radio News Hub and Anita Sims.
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6: 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New research from St Christopher's Hospice reveals what people say matters most in their final moments. Helena Talbot Rice from the charity explains.
7: 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At St Christopher's Hospice, we want to change how people think about hospices and end of life. So this global What Matters to You Day, we're asking you to think about what matters to you and to ask those close to you.
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2: There's widespread showers, sometimes heavy and even thundery at times, particularly on the south coast. Drier across some eastern and central parts with highs of 19 degrees Celsius.
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0: 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In 1 minute the sun was out and then it was pouring rain and now it's cloudy.
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0: Well, the time beats us once again. 3 hours go so quick. That's what I always say. If you're listening to the Light Radio at work, before you know it, you're on your way home. Spread the word. Tell everyone about this wonderful radio station. The place is just beautiful music. On the day that we paid our respects to Dexter Wenzel, who sadly passed away yesterday. Afternoon delights are ready. The Big Drive is ready with Mark Dodson. And tomorrow at 10, we'll do it again. It'll be middle of the week. Wonderful Wednesday. More of those wonderful memories. Lots of king size 45s, lots of lovely 11, all delivered with a white glove promise by the top team at the UK's number one logistics company, the Big H Henley Shipping. Have a delightful afternoon.
1: 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This is the Light Radio. Watchdog investigators will meet the family of murder victim Henry Novak after his treatment by police officers after he was stabbed. The 18-year-old was stabbed to death with a ceremonial knife. His murderer, 23-year-old Vikram Digra, told police that he'd been the victim of racist abuse before the stabbing. His family have since apologised to Henry's family and for bringing the Sikh community into disrepute. His Reform UK leader, Nigel Farage.
2: All the values and standards of living in a free country where everybody is judged equally before the law have been trashed and thrown away.
1: His sentence is now being considered by the Attorney General's office. Next, the former SNP chief executive Peter Murrell has returned to court a week after admitting to embezzling £400,000 of the party's money. Murrell, who is the ex-husband of Nicola Sturgeon, will be sentenced later this month. At least 11 people are now confirmed to have been killed after Russia launched an overnight attack on Ukraine. A number of civilian infrastructure was targeted. Ukrainian President Volodymyr Zelensky had been warning that Russia were preparing to ramp up their attacks. Today marks World Eating Disorder Action Day, which hopes to tackle shame and stigma around eating disorders. Thomas Freeston is the spokesperson for the charity BEAT. He says there's a way to go in terms of stereotype.
3: If you're a male and an eating disorder, you might not come forward to reach out for support because you think, oh, this is an issue that mainly affects women. We know that there's at least 1.25 million people in the UK with an eating disorder. We can really break that stigma.
1: And the government has signed up to a legal target to cut the UK's planet heating emissions by 87% by 2040. Well, that's what Ed Miliband has announced. The Energy Secretary says the drive for clean homegrown power was the only way to protect family and business finances. That's the latest from Radio News Hub. I'm Tanita Sims.
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1: There's widespread showers, sometimes heavy and even thundery at times, particularly on the south coast. Drier across some eastern and central parts with highs of 19 degrees Celsius.
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Upside Down here on Delight Radio. Deanna Ross. Thank you for joining me. It's a beautiful Tuesday afternoon. Hope you're enjoying it as much as I am. Well, it was nice until the weather turned upside down. From great sunshine to great rain here in London. What are you up to today? I'll tell you what we're up to today. We have a very, very good set of trivia questions. We have Name That Place, All the Fun of the Fair, and all after this song from Erin Stevenson, Say Something. This is Delight Radio.

Welcome to Delight Radio. It's 1:15. I am Michael Barnes here with you until 4. My Tuesday slot, 1 till 4, I'm very excited about it. It's my favourite part of the week, as you already know. And one of the reasons it's the favourite part of the week is because we have our Trivia Tuesday, which is your chance to get all the points you can by answering some simple or difficult trivia questions. Well, the first question today is, which turtle is the largest in the world? A very niche question. Which turtle is the largest in the world? Now, have a think. It's not just going to be an ordinary turtle, is it? Have a little just think in your head. What could it possibly be? This is Delight Radio, playing only the music that you want to hear. The answer to the question is up next.

0: Nowhere But Up, Phony People here on Delight Radio. Now you can take the Delight Radio app, download it, it's free, you can take me anywhere you like. 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Now I asked you, which turtle is the largest in the world? Now there's lots and lots of turtles. Some of you said sea turtle. This one is 2 meters long and can weigh over 900 kg. It can dive deeper than 1,000 meters and also can live up to 180 years old. But the answer is the leatherback turtle. That is the largest turtle in the world. Did any of you get that? Well, there's going to be more fun and games like this coming right up. This is Delight Radio.
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Did you get caught in the rain earlier? I did as well. I had to get a cab in because of all the tube strikes as well. So hopefully, if you're at home relaxing, you are not in the middle of this. But if you're at work, good luck to you. Keep us on. This is Delight Radio, and hope I'm getting you through your afternoon. Never down, never down. Another taste here on Delight Radio. And you know what I've got? I've got a name at the place coming up. I'm only moments away. What I will tell you is that this city has a famous maritime history and the Titanic was registered here. A few more clues coming up before I give you the answer. 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

town I'm thinking of also has one of the largest natural harbours. HMS Victory is located nearby, and Charles Dickens was born here. Where could I possibly be today? Well, we're going to tell you the answer right up after Strategy, Archie Bell.

Strachey, Archie Bell and the Dwells here on Delight Radio. Hope you're having a fantastic afternoon despite the weather. And if you're stuck in it, I do apologise, but if you're at home relaxing with your cup of tea and biscuit, well done, you've made it. This is a Tuesday afternoon, 1 till 4. I'm Michael Barnes here with you for the afternoon. Fun games and all the joy you can have here on Delight Radio. Now, I was asking you, what place am I thinking of? This place is, of course, linked with Charles Dickens, who was born there in 1812. It is a Royal Navy base as well. HMS Victory was Admiral Nelson's flagship ship. Where could it possibly be? A little fact which wasn't on my sheet as well. You can get to the Isle of Wight from this location quite easily. Where do you think I am? Well, of course, I am in Portsmouth. Great football team as well. Winners of FA Cups and all that sort of jazz. 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Hopefully the music will keep you company here

Do you fancy going down the streets of London with me today? We are going to go to St. Catherine's Docks, Tower Bridge, Potter's Fields Bar and Hayes Galleria. That's all going to come up in the next 10 minutes here on Delight Radio. How are you? 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

0: 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Whatever you're doing, you want to hear this one. 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

Blow Me Away, Arcos here on Delight Radio. Real classic there. Absolute brilliant song for your Tuesday afternoon with me, Michael Barnes. So why not head to Tower Hill Station? Have a walk towards St. Catherine's Docks that was opened in 1828. Head to the Waterside Cafes, and I've heard it has one of the best coffee spots in London. Then you head to Tower Bridge, which also opened quite nearby, 1894. The glass walkway above the Thames, and with hundreds of raises every single year. Maybe not go today. It's a bit wet today. I'll definitely make a trip of it over the weekend if it's sunny again. If it's been sunny like the last week, then yeah, definitely make your way out. Were you caught in it today? I certainly was. More coming up next.

0: Delight Radio with me, Michael Barnes, keeping you company until 4 o'clock. It's coming up to 2:15, so if you've got plans at 2, better make a move on as I keep you company all afternoon. 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
2: I promised you a new feature earlier, and that is going to come up straight after Shireen here on Delight Radio. Name that star.

That was Ashin Barbara. Now we're going to play Name That Star very, very shortly. Let me give you a clue. He was born in Mississippi.

0: The person we're looking for also served in the US Army, starred in 30 films, and recorded Jailhouse Rock. If that's not enough information for you to get this person, I don't know what is. He also sold over 1 billion records. That's a nice number, isn't it? Nice afternoon number if you're counting that in your bank account, a few billion. This is Turn It On, Harry Lincler.
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2: Watchdog investigators will meet the family of murder victim Henry Nowak after outrage over his treatment by police officers as he lay dying. The 18-year-old was stabbed to death with a ceremonial knife. His murderer, 23-year-old Vikram Digwa, told police that he'd been a victim of racist abuse before the stabbing. Here's Reform UK leader Nigel Farage.
3: Henry's family have responded to this in just the most extraordinarily dignified way. But I suggest the rest of us respond to this with pure, cold rage.
2: The family of Digwa have apologised to Henry's family for the pain caused and for bringing the Sikh community into disrepute. Next, Nicola Sturgeon's ex-husband's been back in court today after admitting to embezzling £400,000 of the SNP's money. Former party chief executive Peter Murrell spent the money on a number of items, including two cars and a motorhome. Prosecutors have laid out the facts of the case. Sir Kenny Dalglish has revealed he's undergoing treatment for cancer. The 75-year-old former Scotland Celtic and Liverpool great was moved to issue a statement after mistakenly posting on social media. His former club, Liverpool, for who he played and managed, sent their support, best wishes and love. It's World Eating Disorders Action Day. The aim is to tackle the stigma around eating disorders and raise awareness. Thomas Freeston is from the charity Beat.
4: They might think it's someone who suffers from anorexia, who's typically female, quite young, but actually it affects anyone of any age, gender, ethnicity, and it can come in a different sort of weights, shapes and sizes.
2: And the Princess of Wales is to join the King and Queen at a cancer charity reception this evening. Kate, who revealed she was in remission at the start of last year, will appear alongside her father-in-law, Charles, who is still undergoing treatment for cancer. That's the latest from Radio News Hub. I'm Tanita Sims.
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2: There's widespread showers, sometimes heavy and even thundery at times, particularly on the south coast. Drier across some eastern and central parts with highs of 19 degrees Celsius.
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0: As promised, Waiting For by the wonderful Miss Celine. And then we're going to go back in time, as you guessed the year, here on Delight.

Delight Radio. The first Apple Macintosh went on sale. Purple Rain was released. Ghostbusters arrived in cinemas. The Los Angeles Olympics took place. And Band Aid was formed. What year could this possibly be? This is Janet Jackson, The Pleasure Principle.

0: The Pleasure Principle by Janet Jackson here on Delight Radio. The Macintosh changed personal computing. Ghostbusters became a classic comedy film. Prince won an Oscar for Purple Rain. Carl Lewis won 4 Olympic gold medals. And Band-Aid raised millions for famine relief. What year did all of those things happen? Have you got it yet? Did you get it on the first one? Well, I'm going to reveal the answer very, very shortly.
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4: This is Delight Radio, and it's just gone 10 past 2 in the afternoon. You're here with me, Michael Barnes, and we're looking for the back in time answer. What year did Carl Lewis win 4 Olympic gold medals and Band-Aid raise millions for famine relief? It was, of course, 1984. How many of you got that right? How many of you got it wrong? I want to know. 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

stick with you by the amazing Pussycat Dolls here on Delight Radio, and I feel it's time for a riddle. A riddle me this. That's going to be coming up very, very shortly. Tell me how you're doing. I hope I'm keeping you company. I hope you're enjoying the songs, the music, and of course the questions, the answers, all the little facts I give you. This is Delight Radio. More coming up next.

0: Moods treat you good here on Delight Radio. Hope you're having a fantastic afternoon. You always are. I always am as well. It's always a pleasure to be with you as we go through Riddle Me This. What gets bigger the more you take away? What gets bigger the more you take away? I think that's quite an easy one, actually. 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

What gets bigger the more you take away? What gets bigger the more you take away is, of course, a hole. And the deepest man-made hole is over 2 kilometres deep. It's called the Kola Super Deep Borehole, located in Russia. Those Russians are crazy, aren't they? Hope you have a fantastic afternoon. It is me, Michael Barnes, with you until 4 o'clock on Delight Radio.

Brian Jackson and Masters at Work coming up to 2:30 on a Tuesday afternoon here on Delight Radio. I am Michael Barnes and I have your second trivia question of the day. And that comes from a very, very popular country. What country consumes the most chocolate per person? What country consumes the most chocolate per person? Have a little think. Who has more chocolate than anyone else? I'll give you a little clue to begin with. It is a worldwide famous chocolate production company. Yeah, that didn't really help you. But go on. You must know this one. World famous chocolate producers. Let me know. The Osmonds, One Bad Apple, to play next here on Delight Radio as we always play the music that you want to hear.

We are still looking for the country which consumes the most chocolate per person. This country, milk chocolate, was invented here. Toblerone originated here. And Lindt and Nestle make it their home. What do you think? I'm going to give you the answer to that question straight after this from In the Rain by Ne-Yo.

It's a very, very muggy afternoon here in the Delight Radio headquarters, but it's lovely inside the studio, I'll tell you that. Now, it is Switzerland who consumes the most amount of chocolate. They consume 10 kilograms per person on average per year. That is a lot of chocolate. Why are they not bigger over in Switzerland? This is Delight Radio.

0: Bella, Lucy Pearl here on the Delight Radio, your perfect station where you only play the music that you want to hear. And it seems that Swiss people only want to eat chocolate. 10 kilograms of chocolate per year is the average amount eaten by a Swiss person. No wonder, because Toblerone, Lindt and Nestle are all there. I imagine that doesn't help. We have our first screen test of the day, which is basically who is the actor who plays what. In what? So, yeah, who is the actor who plays in a film? So that's a bit of fun there. I do like the screen test. It's always a good one. I'll give you a clue. The actor played Thor.
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Dreams Alive, Ralph Gunn meet Thuto Weyesimbini here on Delight Radio. What a lovely track for the Tuesday afternoons with me, Michael Barnes, and I'm asking you the question, which actor plays Thor in the Marvel Cinematic Universe? This actor played Thor starting from 2011, has done over 11 films with the Marvel Cinematic Universe. What character did he play and who is it? He originally found fame in Home and Away. Does that help you in any sort of way? This is Delight Radio, keeping the music that you want to hear.

0: Let Love Come Right On, TFO here on Delight Radio. And I asked you, which actor plays Thor in the Marvel Cinematic Universe, the Norse god of thunder? I have you know, yes, he started in 2011. He was famous for Home and Away and has become one of Marvel's most popular characters, along with Iron Man, Hulk. I am, of course, speaking about Chris Hemsworth. Not Chris Evans, Captain America, but Chris Hemsworth. Or Chris Pratt. There's lots of Chris's in the Marvel Universe. Which is your favourite? Let me know. 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

There's nothing better than a bit of drumming in the afternoon, especially from Sam Redmore here on Delight Radio. Now, coming up very, very shortly, we have Name That Star, the second one of today. The star was born in Liverpool. He played bass guitar, was a member of the biggest bands ever, and he was knighted in 1997. But that is not his biggest achievement. His biggest achievement was that he recorded Maybe I'm Amazed. You must know who he is by now. Come on, listen to Unfold Me by D-Sound, and I'll give you the answer straight after this.

0: Unfold Me, D Sound, co-writer of 180 Beatles songs, 18 Grammy Awards, and one of music's most successful songwriters. Who could this be? Oh, and I forget, he continues to tour worldwide. Why not? Why not do that? He's part of the Beatles, of course, but who, which one are we talking about?
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0: You the Sun, Darling Joan. 18 Grammy Awards and 100 Beatles songs co-written. It can only be one person, one man, and that is Sir Paul McCartney. That's who we're looking for in Name That Star, Sir Paul McCartney. Oh, I've never met him, actually. I'm sure he'd be a nice guy, actually. He seems nice on all the TV and stuff and all the interviews he does. He's always praising the fans as well, which I love. News and weather next.
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2: The Home Secretary Shabana Mahmood says the murder of Henry Nowak was an evil act.
3: They deserve answers. They deserve answers in particular about what happened on that awful night and the actions of the police officers who arrived on the scene.
2: The 18-year-old student was handcuffed as he lay dying after being fatally stabbed by a Sikh man. The killer of finance student Nowak, 23-year-old Vikram Digwa, told police that he'd been the victim of a racist attack. Mahmood says we cannot allow the murder to turn communities against one another. Next, the former SNP chief executive Peter Murrell has returned to court a week after admitting to embezzling £400,000 of the party's money. Murrell, who was the ex-husband of Nicola Sturgeon, will be sentenced later this month. UK Athletics Limited has been fined £350,000 of the death of a Paralympian killed when a practice cage collapsed on his head. Father of five, Abdullah Hayyai, was preparing to represent the United Arab Emirates at the World Athletics Championship in London when the incident occurred. They pleaded guilty to corporate manslaughter. Southampton owner Dragan Solak says he will not sack head coach Tonda Eckert. That's despite the club being thrown out of the Championship playoffs over Spygate. The club admitted observing opponents' training sessions and have been deducted 4 points ahead of next season. Eckert himself has spoken on the club's official social media platforms.
4: For everything that's happened, I do want to apologise and I hold my hand up because as a head coach, I am responsible. I am responsible for everything that has happened in this football club. I am responsible for everything that has happened in my coaching staff.
2: And the government has launched a consultation on plans to end exploitative zero-hour contracts. They say it will help deliver reforms to benefit more than 18 million workers who face uncertainty over their weekly hours and earnings. That's the latest from Radio News Hub. I'm Tanita Sims.
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6: 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New research from St. Christopher's Hospice reveals what people say matters most in their final moments. Helena Talbot Rice from the charity explains.
7: 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At St. Christopher's Hospice, we want to change how people think about hospices and end of life. 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
2: Showers easing this evening, but a few continuing overnight. Clear spells developing for a time, but further rain reaching western parts. Lows of 11 degrees Celsius.
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The amazing Charlie Puth, Michael McDonald and Kenny Loggins with Love in Exile. What is your favourite Charlie Puth song? I'd like to know. He's got so many hits. What do we do with them all? So on this day in 1937, the Golden Gate Bridge opened, the longest suspension bridge in the world at the time. More than 200,000 people crossed in the opening day and painted International Orange. What is International Orange? Spanning almost 2 kilometres, is one of the world's most photographed landmarks. Have you ever seen it? Have you ever been there in person? I would love to know. Tell me about the Golden Gate Bridge. Yes, we discuss these sort of things on Delight Radio, along with playing all the music that you love to hear, including this one from Mr. Magician, Mystic Merlin.

0: Mystic Merlin with a Mr. Magician, and that brings me on to a very, very apt this or that. 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I think I'd have unlimited music. I mean, this is my job. This is why I'm here. This is why I'm entertaining you tonight, this afternoon, until 4 o'clock when Mike Dodson takes over at 4. This is why I'm here. This is why I love this. This lie. I love what I'm doing. Mr. Magician.
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Fade to Black here on Delight Radio. Ron Allen featuring Jana Renee. Of course it is. I love Jana Renee. This is Delight Radio, like I said before. And I was asking you the question, would you rather have unlimited music or unlimited film? 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There's lots of music fans. Film fans, come on. If you like the films, let me know. If you don't like them, also let me know. But no, music fans are definitely winning at the moment. This or that. Music or film. This is Delight Radio.

0: Wave by Neo. And if this is your favourite song, head to the Delight Radio app where you can pick your favourite song and be in with a chance of winning a Delight Radio t-shirt. I've done mine. I've picked mine and I'll pick this. This is my favourite song of the day, Wave by Neo, here on Delight Radio. And it is quite conclusive that music, unlimited music, is what you'd want over unlimited film. 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I think I know you guys very well right now. But yes, have you? 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Did you vote? What would you have picked? I definitely think it's music has won today. 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

Real Love, Crack and Smack here on Delight Radio. And I can see Mark Dodson getting ready for his show. He is going to be here at 4, taking you home while you pick up the children or while you're cooking dinner. 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Also, while you're at work, this is a great place to take us with you. 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Download it. And also, you can message me at any point you want. We have another Riddle Me This coming up very, very shortly. I hope you enjoy those. I certainly do. I enjoy writing them. Actually, they're very, very fun to write or research. I won't admit I write them all. I do research them. They're very, very good. So join me in a second as we listen to Green Light by Dionne Brumfield here on Delight Radio, playing the music that you want to hear.

But here is your riddle for the afternoon, your second one. What has lots of teeth but cannot bite? What has lots of teeth but cannot bite? I'm going to give you the answer after Lou Rules. See you when I get there here on Delight Radio.

Pardon me, do you have change for a quarter? I gotta make a phone call. Thank you. Boy, I hope this woman don't take me through no changes today, because I had a hard day today, man. You know, let me see what's happening at the address before I go home.

The Rules, I'll See You When I Get There. I think this is my fact of the day. 61 albums and 40 million songs sold, records sold. That is an incredible record. Now, what has lots of teeth but cannot bite? It is, of course, a comb. They've existed for about 5,000 years, and ancient versions of them were made in bone, of course. We may still have those shoehorns as well. But some of the oldest were discovered in Egypt. I love Egypt. And the World Cup coming up now. Double check for me, guys. Double check for me to see if you can see Egypt in the lineup. And if you don't, they should be there. This is Delight Radio, and I hope you're having a fantastic afternoon. I'm almost out. Mark Dodson is getting ready. I can see his face. He's ready right now.

Your final Trivia Tuesday as we listen to the end of KGMFSB G1975. That is a mouthful. But no, that's a great song there, just a pure music melody. So your final trivia question of the day is, which animal has the largest eyes of any creature on Earth? Which animal has the largest eyes of any creature on Earth? They can reach up to 27 centimeters across, roughly the size of an average football. That is absolutely amazing. And they are rarely seen alive, unfortunately, due to where they live. So which animal has the largest eyes of any creature on Earth? The size of a football. Imagine having it's like a cyclops, having an eye that big. Oh, I'm not giving anything away with size there. Let me know. This is Delight Radio. Galaxy by Noah is up next.

No, Lorraine, galaxy. I'm going to give the answer to which animal has the largest eye of any creature on Earth. They can also grow up to 12 meters long. I'll give you the answer straight after we have this.

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So the answer is the giant squid has the largest eyes of any creature on Earth. Unfortunately, they're not often found alive, but no, they are the size of footballs, their eyes, which is an incredible statistic. Football eyes, imagine what you could see with those. 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

0: Be free, and you're almost free of me. As it's coming up to 4 o'clock, I am almost finished here today. Mark Dodson is on his way. I can see him waving. Yes, I will be finished very soon, Mark, and you'll be on the air until 7 o'clock, keeping you company while you're cooking, cleaning, tidying, working, or picking up those lovely children from the school. It's up to you what you do, but just keep him on your Delight Radio app. It's completely free. Take him with you. Before I go, I must ask a question. This is my last question of the day because I saw her name pop up and I'm absolutely obsessed with the Dune 2 movies. Which actress plays Chani in the Dune films? Dune Part 2, she had a bigger role. You may remember her working alongside Timothy Chalamet, easy for me to say. Let me know who was the actress who plays Chani in Dune before I go. And we have my final word of the day. This is Delight Radio.
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The incredible voice of Wolfgang Valbrunn here on Delight Radio. I'm almost finished. Mark Dodson is on his way. He's going to be in the hot seat until 7 tonight. But before that, which actress plays Chani in the June film starring alongside Timothy Chalamet in June Part and June 2, rising to fame through the Disney Channel and winning multi-Emmy awards for Euphoria? It is, of course, Zendaya. The lovely Zendaya. We have the final thought of the day coming up next, and then that is it for me. I hope you've had a really good show. I certainly have.

0: There'll be DJ Boats After the Storm. And that is it from me for another day. All I'm going to leave you with is success is the sum of small efforts repeated day in and day out. That is the words of Robert Collier, a best-selling author focusing on consistency rather than talent. Small habits create big results over time, and I truly believe that. Thank you, Robert Collier, for that. And thank you for joining me on the Tuesday edition of Delight Radio Afternoons. It has been an absolute pleasure being with you. I hope you have enjoyed it as much as I have. We've had so much fun. We've had lots of things. I especially like the big squid at the end. The giant squid with the footballing eyes. A bit of Zendaya as well. Chris Hemsworth, if you like a bit of Marvel. A bit of everything for everyone. That is what I hope to achieve here on Tuesday afternoons. Catch me next week, next Tuesday, 1 till 4. I have been Michael Barnes. Have a very delightful afternoon.
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1: Home Secretary Shabana Mahmood says the murder of Henry Novak was an evil act.
2: People are rightly asking questions about how the situation was handled, and they are shocked and disquieted to hear Henry's words, "I can't breathe."
1: The 18-year-old student was handcuffed as he lay dying after being fatally stabbed by a Sikh man. The killer of finance student Novak, 23-year-old Vikram Digwa, told police that he had been the victim of a racist attack. A jury has heard a woman describe details of the moment she alleges she was raped as a child by Sir Geoffrey Donaldson. The complainant told of hearing the former DUP leader's heavy breathing during the alleged sexual assault. A police interview with a second alleged victim in Donaldson's sexual offences trial has been played at Newry Crown Court. The ex-MP, who's 63, has pleaded not guilty to 18 alleged offences. Southampton head coach Tonda Eckert has apologised for orchestrating the Spygate scandal and admitted he is responsible. Saints were thrown out of the Championship playoff last month after admitting sending a young intern to spy on a Middlesbrough training session.
3: I am responsible for everything that has happened in this football club. I am responsible for my coaching staff. I do apologise to the supporters, to everyone who has travelled with us, who has supported us over so many games.
1: MPs have been told successive governments made changes to the terms and conditions of some student loans in an almost sneaky way. Sir Philip Ogre, chairman of the Ogre Review into Higher Education Funding, also said there is a moral responsibility not to make such alterations, as he gave evidence to the Treasury Committee. It comes amid pressure to reform the student loan system, with recent graduates describing it as unfair. And Kim Kardashian and Lewis Hamilton have gone Instagram official 3 months after first being linked. Kardashian shared a video of them cycling along a river in New York. From Radio News Hub, I'm Johnny Holmes.
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1: Showers easing this evening, but a few will continue overnight, mainly across the north and west. Clear spells developing, but further rain reaching western parts by dawn. Lows of 12 degrees.
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Always sounds good. Chaka Khan with Rufus and Ain't Nobody. Whether you're working this afternoon, whether you're driving about, have you got a bit wet this afternoon? I have got a bit wet this afternoon. Decided to go for a little walk and got absolutely soaked. A few flashes of lightning.

0: Delight Radio, the music you want to hear. 19 minutes past four, Tuesday afternoon. Output, Input, and Katie Holmes, and Really No Chance. It is Mark on the Delight Drive, live until 7 o'clock. Hope you're doing okay this afternoon. Hope you haven't got too wet if you've been out and about. I got absolutely soaked about an hour ago. Absolutely drenched. Had to get back and change out of wet clothes. So if you are out and about this afternoon, do take it easy. There are some storms about with some flashes of lightning and some rumbles of thunder as well. Where are we? 2nd of June already. Today is Rotisserie Chicken Day and Rocky Road Day. I could go for either of those right now.
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0: Okay, let's find out what's happening this afternoon. Severe delays on the M25 following an earlier incident between junctions 8 and 9. There are lengthy queues, significant journey time increases as well. Also, the M4 near Heathrow has been affected by an earlier incident as well, causing major disruption for airport traffic. Passengers are advised to check ahead for London Underground. There is industrial action and that is impacting on services. There's reduced services and delays on some routes as well. Harlow, slow M11 northbound between junctions 6 and 7. Delays of around about 20 minutes. And also heading towards the M25 interchange. Extra

0: to let you know about. Just expect the usual delays on the M60. We will keep an eye for you all afternoon right here on the Delight Drive.
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0: don't really need it today. That's all I'm going to say. I'll give you the answer pretty soon. All right, it is Retro Reload time. Hi to Thomas in Brixton. Here is your Retro Reload from Kindred, the Family Soul, and All My People.
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0: 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Let's get it on one afternoon. Also, we're asking you this. Young people are more likely to do this than older people in the summer. Any ideas?
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7: Yeah.

hope you're doing okay this afternoon. So what do we reckon then? Young people are more likely to do this than older people in the summer. The answer is regularly wear sun cream. The youngsters are more likely to wear sun cream than the older people. Let's face it, looking at today, not a lot of need really for sun cream today.

0: Delight Radio, the music you want to hear. Coco Jones and Love a Girl. Pretty much 10 minutes to 5. Hope you're doing okay this afternoon. If you're at work this afternoon, apparently more than 4 in 10 of us say we would move abroad when we retire. According to a poll, almost half of us would ditch the UK when we finally pack up our jobs. Spain tops the list of destinations, followed by Australia and Portugal. The other most popular retirement destinations include Germany, Austria, Switzerland, Canada, New Zealand, and Greece. So if you're at work this afternoon, when you retire, would you stay here in the UK or would you be gone? And if you'd be gone, where would you be gone to?
1: Why, Leela?
2: Where's Batman? Something high, you know.

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I've got more cracking retro reloads. Thank you very much if you've sent me your retro reload. They'll be playing throughout the afternoons this week. On the way as well, we'll be telling you what's official about the old days. That is on the way as well.

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2: Home Secretary Shabana Mahmood says the murder of Henry Novak was an evil act.
3: They deserve answers. They deserve answers in particular about what happened on that awful night and the actions of the police officers who arrived on the scene.
2: The 18-year-old student was handcuffed as he lay dying after being fatally stabbed. The killer of finance student Novak, 23-year-old Vikram Digwa, told police that he had been the victim of a racist attack. A jury in the trial of former DUP leader Sir Geoffrey Donaldson has heard a woman describe allegations that she was raped by him as a child. The evidence came in a recorded police interview played at Newry Crown Court, where the complainant said she remembered hearing his heavy breathing during the alleged assault. Sir Geoffrey, who denies 18 sexual offence charges, is standing trial alongside his wife, Lady Eleanor Donaldson, who denies charges of aiding and abetting alleged offending. A British couple jailed on spying charges in Iran have lost an appeal against their convictions. Craig and Lindsay Foreman were handed a 10-year prison sentence in February after being convicted of espionage, which they both deny. The pair's family have claimed they were not permitted to attend their appeal hearing. Today marks World Eating Disorder Action Day, which hopes to tackle shame and stigma around eating disorders. Thomas Freeston is the spokesperson for the charity BEAT. He says there's a way to go in terms of stereotypes.
4: There's a lot of stigma because if you're a male with an eating disorder, you might not come forward to reach out for support because you think, oh, this is an issue that mainly affects women. And so if we can break that down and discuss that eating disorders affects anyone and break that stigma and encourage people to come forward.
2: And Lady Victoria Beckham has reacted to her youngest son Cruz visiting the site where the Spice Girls recorded their first hit single. The single was famously recorded in the Strong Room Studios in London. From Radio News Hub, I'm Johnny Holmes.
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2: Showers easing this evening, but a few will continue overnight, mainly across the north and west. Clear spells developing, but further rain reaching western parts by dawn. Lows of 12 degrees.
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Alexander O'Neill, There Goes the Lovers. That is what we call a cracking retro reload. And you can get yours on the show if there's a song you haven't heard for ages, maybe a cracking tune from back in the day. 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

0: Delight Radio, the music you want to hear. Pit Millets and Slow, 19 minutes past five, Tuesday evening. This is Mark Dodson, Delight Drive Time, live until seven. So it's official, life really was better in the old days. According to a study, half of over 50s reckon that life in the past is better than it is today. It compares to just 19% who think the present day is better. What about you?
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0: Okay, let's find out what's happening this Tuesday evening. You can expect busy roads on key routes into central London this afternoon. A lot of that is due to major disruption across the underground due to the 24-hour tube driver strike. Currently, there's no service on the Circle Line, the Waterloo and City Line. There's also no service between Baker Street and Aldgate on the Metropolitan Line. No service between White City and Liverpool Street on the Central Line. The Piccadilly and Bakerloo lines are partially suspended. There is severe crowding on the buses, the Elizabeth Line, the Docklands Light Railway and the London Overground as well. Harlow, M11 north and southbound moving okay at the moment this evening. There are roadworks around the town centre, so allow a little

0: Wharf Quays area. Southwestern Railway and Southern services generally running to time this evening. Birmingham M6 remains the hotspot. Stop start around junction 6 to 8. Long delays around Spaghetti Junction as well. Manchester, it's busy. M60, particularly around junctions 12 to 18, with long delays following an earlier incident affecting the M66 corridor north of the city. And also, roadworks continue on sections of the M602 and the city centre approaches as well. I'll keep an eye for you all evening right here on the Delight Drive.
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normal temperature now, 19 to 22 degrees, some thunder and bits and pieces around. But they're saying from the 11th of this month, those temperatures could climb back up towards 30 degrees, particularly in the south and mid to high 20s elsewhere. So yeah, we could be back to the sunshine again, which, to be honest, I'm okay with that. Let's just have a little bit of a breather this week with a little bit of rain. Why not?

music you want to hear. Just My Imagination. Of course, the original was done by The Temptations in 1971. There goes Donald Byrds from 1975. It's just after 5:30. It is Mark with you. We're here Monday to Friday, 4 till 7, getting you home on Delight Drive Time. Now, have a think about your favourite advertising jingle of all time, whether it be on the TV, the radio.

0: radio, wherever. Well, what's been voted the catchiest advertising jingle of all time is actually the Just One Cornetto. Do you remember that? Where they're in the boat with the ice cream? That has been voted the catchiest advertising jingle of all time. Almost half of us say it pops into our heads against our will. Apparently, we spend about an hour a week with a jingle stuck in our head, which equates to around about 2 days a year. And it takes an average of about 17 minutes to stop humming or singing a catchy tune and to forget about it altogether. What is the one that sticks in your head? There are so many for me, but then again, there would be, wouldn't there?
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How you doing? This is Andy Platts from Mama's Gun. The only way to get home is Delight Drive Time with my main man, Mark Dodson, on Delight Radio, playing the music you want to hear.

Want to hear what a tune, absolutely love it. Mama's Gun and Hardest Yards. It is 18 minutes to 6 already. This is Mark Dodson, Delight Drive Time. Now, apparently, we eat nearly 70,000 snacks in our lifetime. According to a study, the average person will enjoy 21 nibbles between meals every week. That is around 1,095 snacks a year. Over 40% of the items we eat are not as healthy as they could be, with the most common things we snack on being biscuits, slices of toast, chocolate bars, alongside a few healthier items such as fresh berries. What is your go-to snack? We haven't got time to list all mine. I'm only on till 7.

this year. Apparently, it seems a lot of us are packing air fryers into our suitcases. Some travellers also take food and drinks such as gravy and iron brew. Who is taking those items? An air fryer? Who's packing an air fryer, for goodness sake? Right, on the way, it's time for a crack.

0: Katie Stone and Wish I Didn't Miss You for Susan up at St. Bartholomew's Hospital. 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
2: Home Secretary Shabana Mahmood says the murder of Henry Novak was an evil act.
3: People are rightly asking questions about how the situation was handled, and they are shocked and disquieted to hear Henry's words, "I can't breathe."
2: The 18-year-old student was handcuffed as he lay dying after being fatally stabbed by a Sikh man. The killer of finance student Novak, 23-year-old Vikram Digwa, told police that he had been the victim of a racist attack. The family of a British couple jailed in Iran on spying charges say they have lost an appeal against their convictions. Craig and Lindsay Foreman were jailed following their arrest in January 2025 while travelling through Iran during an around-the-world trip by motorcycle. The pair have always denied the espionage charges. Southampton head coach Tonda Eckert has apologised for orchestrating the Spygate scandal and admitted he is responsible. The Saints were thrown out of the Championship playoffs last month after admitting sending a young intern to spy on a Middlesbrough training session.
4: I am responsible for everything that has happened in this football club. I am responsible for my coaching staff. I do apologize to the supporters, to everyone who has travelled with us, who has supported us over so many games.
2: The former SNP chief executive Peter Murrell has returned to court a week after admitting to embezzling £400,000 of the party's money. Murrell, who is the ex-husband of Nicola Sturgeon, will be sentenced later this month. And a unique guitar used by spoof rock band Spinal Tap at the 2007 Wembley Live Earth concert is expected to fetch up to £12,000 at auction. It was played by Spinal Tap's lead guitarist Nigel Tufnell, actor Christopher Guest at the Live Earth event and a number of subsequent concerts. That's the latest from Radio News Hub. I'm Johnny Holmes.
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2: Showers easing this evening, but a few will continue overnight, mainly across the north and west. Clear spells developing, but further rain reaching western parts by dawn. Lows of 12 degrees.
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tune, love it. The Pasadena's tribute right on. Don't forget, if there's a song you haven't heard for ages, maybe a cracking tune from back in the day like that, let me know. Let's get it on one afternoon. 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

Tuesday evening. Mark live on the Delight Drive until 7 o'clock. Next time you're feeling a bit stressed, don't reach for the bottle. Spend some time with your dog. A dog's enthusiasm is apparently infectious, and spending time with the dog leaves you feeling more relaxed, more optimistic, and less preoccupied with everyday worries. A survey of dog owners also found that walking the dog is the best quality time you can get, beating family meal times and even holidays. So there you go. So basically, if you're feeling a bit stressed, go and walk the dog. Although it's not really the best evening.

busier than normal. And there's also disruption between London Paddington and Heathrow and Reading as well. Harlow, no major problems to let you know about at the moment. There is possibly some heavier traffic en route into London.

0: time as well. Birmingham. Rail disruption between Birmingham New Street and Birmingham International following an earlier incident at Lee Hall. We keep an eye Monday to Friday, 4 till 7, right here on the Delight Drive.
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Sam Henshaw and Justify. Pretty much 6:30. It is Mark with you live until 7 o'clock. It is time for things you need to know. Well, you don't need to know, but I'm going to tell you anyway. If you were to drive your car vertically into the sky at 60 miles an hour, it would only take an hour to reach outer space. On average, you'll have 3,000 thoughts every single day. And also, left-handedness is also known as, I can't even say this word, sinistrality. It's a funny word. Left-handed people were once thought to be demons, you know. See, I'm what they call, I think they call it cack-handed, because there are certain things, for example, I hold my fork in my right hand, and I'm fully aware.

0: 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So it's official, life really was better in the old days. According to a study, half of over 50s reckon that life in the past is better than it is today. Only 19% of those over 50 think life is better now. What do you reckon? Was it better back in the day or is it better now?
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Wake Up. The delightful way to start your day. And then, of course, the original soul boy, the legend that is Mr. Mick Brown, back on Mid-Morning Delight tomorrow morning from 10, including lots of love at 11. Now, never judging you, being completely honest, and not tagging you in a photo on social media without your approval. All signs that someone is a best friend, according to a study. There you go. So that's what you're looking out for. Never being judged, always having honesty, and not being tagged in a photo.

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2: Home Secretary Shabana Mahmood says the murder of Henry Novak was an evil act.
3: They deserve answers. They deserve answers in particular about what happened on that awful night and the actions of the police officers who arrived on the scene.
2: The 18-year-old student was handcuffed as he lay dying after being fatally stabbed by a Sikh man. The killer, a finance student Novak, 23-year-old Vikram Digwa, told police that he had been the victim of a racist attack. Mahmood says we cannot allow the murder of Henry Novak to turn communities against one another. Andy Burnham has signalled he could bring in a 10-year plan to renationalise the water industry, saying reform is needed to put the public interest first. It comes as South West Water Limited has been handed a record fine of almost £2 million for supplying water unfit for human consumption after a parasitic outbreak in Devon. The company pleaded guilty to an offence under the Water Industry Act 1991 over the contamination of water by a parasite which causes sickness and diarrhoea. It's World Eating Disorders Action Day. The aim is to tackle the stigma around eating disorders and raise awareness. Thomas Freeston is from the charity Beat.
4: There's often this idea of who is affected by eating disorders, particularly they might think it's someone who suffers from anorexia, who's typically female and is quite young, but actually it affects anyone of any age, gender, ethnicity, weights, shapes and sizes.
2: And Alexander Zverev cemented his status as French Open favourite by ruthlessly ending the challenge of teenager Rafael Hodar. The 19-year-old Spaniard has been one of the stories of the tournament with his run, but he will not be emulating famous namesake Rafael Nadal by winning the title on his debut, with second seed Zverev easing to a 7-6, 6-1, 6-3 victory. From Radio News Hub, I'm Johnny Holmes.
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2: Showers easing this evening, but a few will continue overnight, mainly across the north and west. Clear spells developing, but further rain reaching western parts by dawn. Lows of 12 degrees.
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1: Keir Starmer has said he felt sick watching footage of police handcuffing student Henry Novak as he lay dying, and that there are serious questions to answer about the case. But he warned against using the case to stir division and urged respect for Novak's family.
2: They have been through the most extraordinary, awful experience. They don't want this whipped up. And Nigel Farage is completely wrong to use this to try and create division. He would be wrong in any circumstances. But when Henry's family are saying, please don't do that, it's our son.
1: The killer of finance student Novak, 23-year-old Vikram Digwa, told police that he had been the victim of a racist attack. South West Water Limited has been handed a record fine of almost £2 million for supplying water unfit for human consumption after a parasitic outbreak in Devon. Meanwhile, Makerfield candidate Andy Burnham has signalled he could bring in a 10-year plan to renationalise the water industry, saying reform is needed to put the public interest first. Today marks World Eating Disorder Action Day, which hopes to tackle shame and stigma around eating disorders. Thomas Freeston is the spokesperson for the charity BEAT. He says there's a way to go to prevent stereotypes.
3: There's a lot of stigma, because if you're a male with an eating disorder, you might not come forward to reach out for support, because you think, oh, this is an issue that mainly affects women. And so if we can break that down and discuss that eating disorders affects anyone, and there's at least 1.25 million people in the UK with an eating disorder.
1: A British couple jailed on spying charges in Iran have lost an appeal against their convictions. Craig and Lindsay Foreman were handed a 10-year prison sentence in February after being convicted of espionage, which they both deny. And the King, Queen and Princess of Wales have arrived at a reception marking the 125th anniversary of a cancer charity. From Radio News Hub, I'm Johnny Holmes.
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1: Showers easing this evening, but a few will continue overnight, mainly across the north and west. Clear spells developing, but further rain reaching western parts by dawn. Lows of 12 degrees.
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2: Sir Keir Starmer said he felt sick watching footage of police handcuffing student Henry Novak as he lay dying, and that there are serious questions to answer about the case.
3: I have seen the body cam footage. It's harrowing. And I have to say, as a father of a 17-year-old boy, I felt sick watching it. It is absolutely right that the IOPC are looking at this.
2: The Prime Minister said there needs to be an examination into how accusations of racism informed the police's decision-making in the case. The killer of finance student Mr. Novak, 23-year-old Vikram Digwa, told police attending the scene of the stabbing that he had been the victim of a racist attack. The family of a British couple jailed in Iran on spying charges say they have lost an appeal against their convictions. Craig and Lindsay Foreman were jailed following their arrest in January 2025 while travelling through Iran during an around-the-world trip by motorcycle. The pair have always denied the espionage charges. Andy Burnham has signalled he could bring in a 10-year plan to renationalise the water industry. It comes as South West Water Limited has been handed a record fine of almost £2 million after a parasitic outbreak in Devon. The company pleaded guilty to an offence under the Water Industry Act. Southampton head coach Tonda Eckert has apologised for orchestrating the Spygate scandal and admitted he's responsible. The Saints were thrown out of the Championship playoffs last month after admitting sending a young intern to spy on a Middlesbrough training session.
4: I am responsible for everything that has happened in this football club. I am responsible for my coaching staff. I do apologize to the supporters, to everyone who has travelled with us, who has supported us over so many games.
2: And Liverpool have opened talks with Andoni Iraola about becoming their new head coach. That's the latest from Radio News Hub. I'm Johnny Holmes.
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2: Showers will ease overnight, but across the north and west they will persist. Clear spells developing for a time, but further rain reaching western parts by dawn. Lows of 12 degrees.
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1: Keir Starmer has said he felt sick watching footage of police handcuffing student Henry Novak as he lay dying, and that there are serious questions to answer about the case. But he warned against using the case to stir division and urged respect for Novak's family.
2: They have been through the most extraordinary, awful experience. They don't want this whipped up. Nigel Farage is completely wrong to use this to try and create division. He would be wrong in any circumstances. But when Henry's family are saying, please don't do that, it's our son.
1: The killer of finance student Novak, 23-year-old Vikram Digwa, told police that he had been the victim of a racist attack. The way successive governments have made changes to the terms and conditions of some student loans has been described as sneaky. Sir Philip Ogre, chairman of the Ogre Review into Higher Education Funding, told MPs changes were made in an almost sneaky way. Ogre gave evidence to the Treasury Committee today amid pressure to reform the student loan system. London Mayor Sir Sadiq Khan is expected to back a ban on social media for under-16s, saying it's the only way to stem the harms we know are happening right now. It comes after campaigners have called on Prime Minister Sir Keir Starmer to bring in an Australia-style ban. Rani Govender is the spokesperson for the NSPCC, who are backing measures for online safety.
3: They feel like they're being forced by tech companies to really extend the time they're spending online and have high screen times past the point of interest. So we know from hearing from children directly how much they want to see a safer online world.
1: The former SNP chief executive Peter Murrell has returned to court a week after admitting to embezzling £400,000 of the party's money. Murrell, ex-husband of Nicola Sturgeon, will be sentenced later this month. And the King, Queen and Princess of Wales have arrived at a reception marking the 125th anniversary of a cancer charity. From Radio News Hub, I'm Johnny Holmes.
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1: Showers will ease overnight, but across the north and west they will persist. Clear spells developing for a time, but further rain reaching western parts by dawn. Lows of 12 degrees.
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1: So Keir Starmer said he felt sick watching footage of police handcuffing student Henry Novak as he lay dying, and that there are serious questions to answer about the case.
2: I have seen the body cam footage. It's harrowing. And I have to say, as a father of a 17-year-old boy, I felt sick watching it. It is absolutely right that the IOPC are looking at this.
1: The Prime Minister said there needs to be an examination into how accusations of racism informed the police's decision-making in the case. The killer of finance student Mr. Novak, 23-year-old Vikram Digwa, told police attending the scene of the stabbing that he had been the victim of a racist attack. The family of a British couple jailed in Iran on spying charges say they have lost an appeal against their convictions. Craig and Lindsay Foreman were jailed following their arrest in January 2025 while travelling through Iran during an around-the-world trip by motorcycle. The pair have always denied the espionage charges. Andy Burnham has signalled he could bring in a 10-year plan to renationalise the water industry. It comes as South West Water Limited has been handed a record fine of almost £2 million after a parasitic outbreak in Devon. The company pleaded guilty to an offence under the Water Industry Act. Southampton head coach Tonda Eckert has apologised for orchestrating the Spygate scandal and admitted he's responsible. The Saints were thrown out of the Championship playoffs last month after admitting sending a young intern to spy on a Middlesbrough training session.
3: I am responsible for everything that has happened in this football club. I am responsible for my coaching staff. I do apologize to the supporters, to everyone who has travelled with us, who has supported us over so many games.
1: And Liverpool have opened talks with Andoni Iraola about becoming their new head coach. That's the latest from Radio News Hub. I'm Johnny Holmes.
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1: Showers will ease overnight, but across the north and west they will persist. Clear spells developing for a time, but further rain reaching western parts by dawn. Lows of 12 degrees.
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It's just after 5 minutes past 11 on Delight Radio. Welcome to Lover's Delight. My name is Melissa. I'll be here until 1 a.m. UK time, playing you the finest in slow jam and rare groove. Here comes Minnie Riperton and Feeling That the Feeling's Good.

said, darling, I want to be the perfect woman for you. I got myself a 3-year subscription to Essence magazine. Read it from cover to cover. You know I wanted to be perfect for him. I said, black is beautiful. Just keep getting up. Together we can make it. It's gonna be all right. Forget about what society says is or isn't, or what can or cannot be. Keep getting up. He quit his job.

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I said, well, my darling, I hate to get in your business, you know what I mean, but I mean, what about a job? I mean, what about the gas and the electricity and well, not that I am equating a job with your manhood, you understand, but I mean, you did have a choice in this. He said, I got to get myself together. I'm tired of working for somebody else. I made me take out a small businessman's loan and open up a head shop. I said, but that's not bringing no money in. I mean, he said, you're working, ain't you? Get off my back. I don't know. You see, I wasn't raised like that, y'all. I mean, I figure if I got to get up and go to work every day, then every able-bodied in the household's supposed to get up and go, at least looking. I know it ain't easy out there, but I said, now, if for some reason you feel that you can no longer be the man that I thought you were at the beginning of our relationship, then I got this one thing to lay on you, my sweet.

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1: Keir Starmer has said he felt sick watching footage of police handcuffing student Henry Novak as he lay dying, and that there are serious questions to answer about the case. But he warned against using the case to stir division and urged respect for Novak's family.
2: They have been through the most extraordinary, awful experience. They don't want this whipped up. Nigel Farage is completely wrong to use this to try and create division. He would be wrong in any circumstances. But when Henry's family are saying, please don't do that, it's our son.
1: The killer of finance student Novak, 23-year-old Vikram Digwa, told police that he had been the victim of a racist attack. The way successive governments have made changes to the terms and conditions of some student loans has been described as sneaky. Sir Philip Ogre, chairman of the Ogre Review into Higher Education Funding, told MPs changes were made in an almost sneaky way. Ogre gave evidence to the Treasury Committee today amid pressure to reform the student loan system. London Mayor Sir Sadiq Khan is expected to back a ban on social media for under-16s, saying it's the only way to stem the harms we know are happening right now. It comes after campaigners have called on Prime Minister Sir Keir Starmer to bring in an Australia-style ban. Rani Govender is the spokesperson for the NSPCC, who are backing measures for online safety.
3: They feel like they're being forced by tech companies to really extend the time they're spending online and have high screen times past the point of interest. So we know from hearing from children directly how much they want to see a safer online world.
1: The former SNP chief executive Peter Murrell has returned to court a week after admitting to embezzling £400,000 of the party's money. Murrell, ex-husband of Nicola Sturgeon, will be sentenced later this month. And the King, Queen and Princess of Wales have arrived at a reception marking the 125th anniversary of a cancer charity. From Radio News Hub, I'm Johnny Holmes.
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1: Showers will ease overnight, but across the north and west they will persist. Clear spells developing for a time, but further rain reaching western parts by dawn. Lows of 12 degrees.
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Don't Tell Me, Tell Her by Odyssey. It's a little after 25 minutes past 12 UK time. 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

0: Delight Radio, Leroy Hudson and Jared Lawson with Raquel Rodriguez. I'm Melissa. This is Ooh La La featuring Jan Hunter Jr. by Jessica Jolia.
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It's just after 20 to 12. That's Miss C-Line. The finest in slow jam and rare groove. This is Lady You Are by One Way.

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1: Delight Radio. It's a little after 10 to 12. I'm Melissa. Thank you for keeping me company for the last 2 hours. Let's do this again from 11 p.m. UK time tomorrow. The news and weather is on the way after a great song from Ray Goodman and Brown. Bye for now.

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1: Keir Starmer said he felt sick watching footage of police handcuffing student Henry Novak as he lay dying, and that there are serious questions to answer about the case.
2: I have seen the body cam footage. It's harrowing. And I have to say, as a father of a 17-year-old boy, I felt sick watching it. It is absolutely right that the IOPC are looking at this.
1: The Prime Minister said there needs to be an examination into how accusations of racism informed the police's decision-making in the case. The killer of finance student Mr. Novak, 23-year-old Vikram Digwa, told police attending the scene of the stabbing that he had been the victim of a racist attack. The family of a British couple jailed in Iran on spying charges say they have lost an appeal against their convictions. Craig and Lindsay Foreman were jailed following their arrest in January 2025 while travelling through Iran during an around-the-world trip by motorcycle. The pair have always denied the espionage charges. Andy Burnham has signalled he could bring in a 10-year plan to renationalise the water industry. It comes as South West Water Limited has been handed a record fine of almost £2 million after a parasitic outbreak in Devon. The company pleaded guilty to an offence under the Water Industry Act. Southampton head coach Tonda Eckert has apologised for orchestrating the Spygate scandal and admitted he's responsible. The Saints were thrown out of the Championship playoffs last month after admitting sending a young intern to spy on a Middlesbrough training session.
3: I am responsible for everything that has happened in this football club. I am responsible for my coaching staff. I do apologise to the supporters, to everyone who has travelled with us, who has supported us over so many games.
1: And Liverpool have opened talks with Andoni Iraola about becoming their new head coach. That's the latest from Radio News Hub. I'm Johnny Holmes.
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1: Showers will ease overnight, but across the north and west they will persist. Clear spells developing for a time, but further rain reaching western parts by dawn. Lows of 12 degrees.
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